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0: For about a week now, I've been reporting on the Powerball and Mega Millions because it reached some pretty big numbers. And I'm going to continue to do this until somebody wins. It's up to over $1.1 billion now when you combine both the amounts, Powerball and Mega Millions, together. The Powerball estimated jackpot is $498 million with its drawing tonight. And the Mega Millions has a $637 million jackpot. That drawing is Friday night. So wander into a convenience store barefoot and maybe get some tickets to try your luck at that Powerball Mega Millions $1.1 billion jackpot. And if you win, you can buy this radio station and give me the night off. This is Captain Adam on the Sunset Cruise.
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0: Fine Young Cannibals, She Drives Me Crazy.
1: The Piano Man has made his opinion known about older stars creating new music. Billy Joel doesn't think that older artists should be releasing new albums because he says it taints the legacy of the artist and what made him huge. He might be onto something. When, in 100 years, when they look back at Billy Joel's career and they see all these great hits, all these albums, stringing together hits, and then his last, you know, five albums in his 80s are just absolute turds, it may bring down the average, I guess, so to speak. He doesn't want to water down his earlier hits. He loves them just the way they are. I'm sorry, I couldn't resist that. You know, he didn't want to be a big shot. Again, apologies. You know, I'll end on this one. He may be right. He may be crazy, or he may just be the lunatic you're looking for. All right, I'll stop there. It's Captain Adam. This is the Sunset Cruise.
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3: Fox News, I'm Carmen Roberts. The U.S. steps up attacks on Iran and in reimposes a blockade of its ports.
4: They do want to settle. We'll find out whether or not we settle with them or we just finish it off.
3: The Wall Street Journal reports U.S. officials say the president is considering ramping up military action, including possible ground operations. Along the Canadian border, wildfire smoke is drifting south into the U.S.
5: All of that smoke pushing in from the Minnesota-Wisconsin border and pushing all the way into the Northeast. We are expecting that air quality to reach unhealthy levels.
3: Fox Weather's Bain Froney. And Argentina breaks the tie to defeat England.
6: Messi driving in. Messi crossing back.
3: That call on Fox as Argentina goes on to win 2-1 in advance to the final on Sunday against Spain here on Fox. 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

0: Hey everyone, glad you're here sailing with me on the Sunset Cruise. We do it every weeknight. My name is Captain Adam from Yacht Rock Radio. We do the Yacht Rock show on the weekend right here, and I take over Monday through Friday, and so glad you're winding down your workday with me. 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

Sunset Cruise documentary report. We told you about this a few weeks ago. The Real Wolf of Wall Street is a docuseries. It's streaming now. And it talks about the rise and fall of Jordan Belfort, who was depicted by Leonardo DiCaprio in the 2013 film The Wolf of Wall Street. Well, the docuseries covers the real life story of Jordan Belfort and gets into the nitty gritty of what really happened outside of the eyes of Hollywood. I've read two takeaways. I don't want to ruin this for you if you want to see it. I know I do. I haven't watched it yet, but there really wasn't as much partying going on in the real Wolf of Wall Street as was in the movie. But Jordan Belfort says they actually did shave a woman's head for money in the office. The three-part docuseries, Real Wolf of Wall Street, streaming now on Paramount+.

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1: I'm meteorologist Leo Hirschbrunner with your hometown forecast. Beautiful hazy sunshine returns today as temperatures soar this afternoon. Tonight mostly clear, we'll have warm temperatures. Your overnight lows drop close to 70. Thursday, sunshine continues. We're going to get even warmer. Your high 97 degrees. And Friday, a good amount of sunshine, still on the hot side with a stray storm, high 96. Listen every hour for your hometown forecast. From WDBJ 7, I'm meteorologist Leo Hirschbrunner.
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2: Fox News, I'm Tom Graham. President Trump pushing weapons makers to speed up manufacturing amid new strikes in Iran. He spoke to defense and technology executives during a stop in Pennsylvania today.
3: Speaking at a conference with defense and technology executives in Pennsylvania, President Trump told weapons makers to pick up the pace of production.
4: We have the best quality in the world, but we need a little more speed.
3: The president announced tens of billions of dollars in private sector commitments for new plants and technology and robotics centers.
2: Fox's Jared Halpern. Relentless rains continue to soak Texas as floodwaters rise in the central and southern part of that state. Texas Governor Greg Abbott.
5: There will be a lot of rising water over the next 24 to 48 hours. Or there could be dangers by people being close to rapidly rising rivers.
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0: never going to give you up.
1: Netflix is releasing a show called Below. It's a thrilling drama that stars Josh Hartnett as a fisherman trying to save his family and community. Now, listen to this. I mean, this sounds a little ridiculous, but, you know, if you just read the premise of Guardians of the Galaxy before you saw it, you'd say that sounds pretty darn ridiculous, too. So Josh Hartnett is a fisherman trying to save his family and community from a sea creature terrorizing the town. The sea creature lives below. Now, the creator of the show says this is more than just man versus beast. And that's enough to get me to watch it. Plus, I like Josh Hartnett. He does some good stuff. The thrilling drama Below premieres on Netflix October 8th. Just in time for spooky season. It's Captain Adam with you. Thanks for joining me on the Sunset Cruise.
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0: Hope you're having a great summer. I know summer memories with my kids, I think, of going to Disney World. If you've been to Disneyland or Disney World in July, oh my gosh, the crowds, the heat, now the prices. The happiest place on earth easily can become the most miserable place on earth. But I wanted to take this opportunity to wish Disneyland congratulations on July 15th. It was today in 2005, 21 years ago, that Disneyland got a star on the Hollywood Walk of Fame. If you want to save the family meltdowns and the waste of money, you could just go to Hollywood, walk up to that star, and put a couple $100 right there on the sidewalk. That's a lot more affordable than actually going there. You know what? And I jest. I love going there. Disney adults get a bad rap, but man, I'm telling you, I don't need my kids to walk around Disney World and have a good time. Give me time at Epcot over time in the office any day of the week. It's Captain Adam, and you're on board the Sunset Cruise.
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2: I'm meteorologist Leo Hirschbrunner with your hometown forecast. Beautiful hazy sunshine returns today as temperatures soar this afternoon. Tonight mostly clear. We'll have warm temperatures. Your overnight lows drop close to 70. Thursday, sunshine continues. We're going to get even warmer. Your high 97 degrees. And Friday, a good amount of sunshine. Still on the hot side with a stray storm. High 96. Listen every hour for your hometown forecast. From WDBJ 7, I'm meteorologist Leo Hirschbrunner.
3: 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So grab a cup of coffee and wake up with me every morning starting at 6.

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2: Fox News, I'm Carmen Roberts. Texas Governor Greg Abbott warning people in the south and central part of the state.
3: There will be a lot of rising water over the next 24 to 48 hours.
2: And the floods are striking the same region as a year ago when catastrophic flash floods killed more than 100 people, including dozens of girls at Camp Mystic. A Florida GOP congressional candidate and former U.S. Marine, William Upham, faces strong backlash after posting a video calling President Trump the Antichrist and saying he must be killed. And they punched their ticket to the FIFA World Cup Championship.
4: Argentina do it again! And they said today was Spain!
2: That call on Fox, Argentina beat England 2-1. 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
1: Welcome aboard your nighttime radio show. This is the Sunset Cruise, and superhero fans are excited. There's a new superhero movie coming out in the summer of 2027. It's the sequel to Superman, and I know there might be some superhero exhaustion. Supergirl didn't really perform that well here in theaters currently, even. But Superman, the one that James Gunn just produced, was a huge hit, and they are working on the sequel for it with David Cornsweet, the actor that played Superman in that most recent movie. And a deeper superhero movie called Blue Beetle that came out in 2023. That cute, adorable kid from Cobra Kai, his real name is Zolo Maridueña. He is reprising his role from that movie as Blue Beetle to be in this new Superman sequel. So that's what we have now. That's the super information we have for you now as this sequel. It's titled Man of Tomorrow, will be in theaters July 9th of 2027. I'm Captain Adam, and this is the Sunset Cruise.
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12: The American Red Cross is declaring an emergency blood shortage as blood supply fell nearly 25% in June. It's that time of year. Roll up your sleeves and give blood. The next blood mobile in the area will be at the Mary Bethune Complex, 1030 Calford Road in Halifax, from 10 a.m. to 3 p.m. on Thursday, July 23rd.
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1: We've had a lot of scary movie and horror series news of late. I guess this is not quite Halloween season, but it is when you're talking about what content is about to hit your silver screen and small screen. And we just got our first look at Carrie. It's Amazon TV's adaptation of the Stephen King classic book that was also a film back in the 70s. And it's coming to Amazon. The producer says it's a modern-day reimagining. The only way to approach it was to build something new out of the ingredients of Carrie, is what he said. Also, no word of cameos, but it'd be cool to see John Travolta and Sissy Spacek show up in a coffee house scene or something. Maybe they'll be the one to dump the bucket of blood all over Carrie's head. I know, if I was Travolta, I'd do that for free. Just hand me the bucket and show me where to throw it. Carrie, available to stream on Amazon beginning October of this year. All right, keep your bucket of blood by your side. The Sunset Cruise continues. Stay with us.
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4: I'm meteorologist Leo Hirschbrunner with your hometown forecast. Beautiful hazy sunshine returns today as temperatures soar this afternoon. Tonight, mostly clear. We'll have warm temperatures. Your overnight lows drop close to 70. Thursday, sunshine continues. We're going to get even warmer. Your high, 97 degrees. And Friday, a good amount of sunshine. Still on the hot side with a stray storm, high 96. Listen every hour for your hometown forecast from WDBJ 7. I'm meteorologist Leo Hirschbrunner.
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2: Fox News, I'm Ted Linder. The U.S. continues to strike Iran and reimposes a blockade of its ports.
3: They do want to settle. We'll find out whether or not we settle with them or we just finish it off.
2: The Wall Street Journal reporting U.S. officials say the president's considering ramping up military action, including possible ground operations. Heavy rains continuing to cause flooding concerns in central and southern Texas.
4: Flash flood warnings and watches persist in the region all the way through Thursday, and many roadways impassable.
2: That's Fox Weather's Robert Ray in Uvalde County. The flood strike in the same region as a year ago when catastrophic flash floods killed more than 100 people, including dozens of girls at Camp Mystic on the 4th of July weekend, 2025. And the World Cup final for Sunday said Argentina caught and passed England in the World Cup semifinal, winning 2-1 in another come-from-behind victory. Argentina now advancing to face Spain in the World Cup final. That'll be Sunday. 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
3: Fox News, I'm Sue Gussman. Texas Governor Greg Abbott out with a warning for people in the south-central part of his state.
4: There will be a lot of rising water over the next 24 to 48 hours.
3: Evacuations underway. The flash flood striking the same region as a year ago when catastrophic flooding killed more than 100 people, including dozens of girls at Camp Mystic. Rescuers now suspending search operations in San Francisco Bay near Alcatraz Island, where at least one person has died, 17 others rescued. U.S. Coast Guard Captain Jared Tosco with the update after his crew searched through 950 nautical miles of waterway.
5: Despite that extensive effort, we have been unsuccessful in locating any survivors within the search area.
3: Says the victims may have been on the lower decks when the boat sank. That boat is currently 130 feet underwater. 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
1: The 30 and Over Basketball League will hold their organizational meeting on Thursday night, August the 6th at 6 p.m. at Washington Coleman Community Center Library. The league is played in conjunction with the Business and Industrial League. You must be a current resident of Halifax County and 30 years of age as of October 1st, 2026.
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4: Fox News, I'm Ted Lindner. The U.S. continues to strike Iran and reimposes a blockade of its ports.
5: They do want to settle. We'll find out whether or not we settle with them or we just finish it off.
4: The Wall Street Journal reporting U.S. officials say the president's considering ramping up military action, including possible ground operations. Heavy rains continue to cause flooding concerns in central and southern Texas.
6: Flash flood warnings and watches persist in the region all the way through Thursday, and many roadways impassable.
4: That's Fox Weather's Robert Ray in Uvalde County. Stay up to date with the latest on the rain with the Fox Weather app. And the World Cup final for Sunday set as Argentina defeated England in the World Cup semifinal, winning 2-1 Wednesday in another come-from-behind victory. Argentina will take on Spain in the World Cup final Sunday afternoon. That'll be on Fox. 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
3: Fox News, I'm Sue Guzman. The United States wrapping up a fifth day of attacks against Iran. President Trump optimistic it'll bring them back to the negotiating table.
4: They do want to settle. We'll find out whether or not we settle with them or we just finish it off.
3: And the Wall Street Journal reporting the president's considering expanding military operations in Iran, including the possible use of ground troops and bombing the Pickaxe Mountain site, which has ties to Iran's nuclear program. Smoke from Canadian wildfires continuing to affect parts of the Midwest and Northeast U.S.
5: An air quality alert is in effect through Friday for people in parts of Minnesota, with very heavy smoke expected across the northeastern corner of the state. The large wildfires burning in Canada are exposing millions of people to dangerous air pollution, with officials in Michigan and Wisconsin warning that the air quality issues could last for days.
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1: The American Red Cross is declaring an emergency blood shortage as blood supply fell nearly 25% in June. It's that time of year. Roll up your sleeves and give blood. The next bloodmobile in the area will be at the Mary Bethune Complex, 1030 Calford Road in Halifax, from 10 a.m. to 3 p.m. on Thursday, July 23rd.
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3: Fox News, I'm Ted Linder. The World Cup final for Sunday is set as Argentina defeated England in the World Cup semifinal on Wednesday, winning 2-1 in another come-from-behind victory. Argentina going to face Spain in the World Cup final Sunday afternoon on Fox. The U.S. continues to strike Iran and reimposes a blockade of its ports.
4: They do want to settle. We'll find out whether or not we settle with them or we just finish it off.
3: The Wall Street Journal reporting U.S. officials say the president's considering ramping up military action, including possibly putting troops on the ground. And heavy rains continue to cause flooding concerns in central and southern Texas.
5: Flash flood warnings and watches persist in the region all the way through Thursday, and many roadways impassable.
3: Fox Weather's Robert Ray in Uvalde County. The floods strike in the same region as a year ago when floods killed more than 100 people, including dozens of girls at Camp Mystic, 4th of July weekend, 2025. 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
6: 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From the Gazette Virginia newsroom, I'm Evan Sneed with your 95.3 HLF news update. Nearly all municipal services currently housed inside South Boston Town Hall will temporarily relocate to the Washington Coleman Community Center as preparations continue for the building's long-awaited renovation. South Boston Town Manager Matt Canlin told the South Boston Town Council on Monday that all departments are expected to complete the move and be in their new temporary location by the end of July, with construction anticipated to begin either late this month or early in August. During the renovation, residents needing assistance with town services will be directed to the Washington Coleman Community Center, located at 1927 Jeffress Boulevard. The temporary relocation includes virtually every department currently operating out of Town Hall. One exception will be Destination Downtown South Boston, which will continue operating from its current office inside the Town Hall building throughout the renovation. South Boston Town Council on Monday night approved a special use permit that will allow residential development in downtown South Boston. The request, submitted by GG Forsyth LLC, allows two residential units to be constructed on the rear portion of the first floor of 540 North Main Street, while maintaining commercial space facing Main Street. Three apartments on the building's second floor are already permitted under existing zoning regulations. Developer Buster Hargis, who lives in Clemens, North Carolina, told council he has long been familiar with South Boston through family connections and saw an opportunity to invest in the downtown district. The former jewelry store building will feature retail space along North Main Street with five residential apartments once renovations are complete, Hargis said. Destination Downtown South Boston announced the theme for the South Boston Christmas Parade, A Nostalgic Christmas, which is scheduled for December 5th at 5 p.m. They invite the community to step back in time and celebrate the sights, sounds, and traditions that make the Christmas season special. For more information, call 434-575-4208 or apply online at www.downtownsobo.com. Early bird deadline for applications is November 20th. There's more news in the print edition and online at yourgv.com. I'm Evan Sneed, and you're up to date on the home of the 80s, 90s, and more. 95.3 HLF.
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10: Warm air persists for the Thursday and the Friday ahead, with daytime highs today and tomorrow reaching the mid to upper 90s. High humidity makes us feel sticky, but also pushes up our feels-like temperatures. We're feeling a bit closer to the low triple digits during the afternoon. We stay rain-free and sunny, but we are tracking a bit of haziness due to Canadian wildfire smoke approaching our area. From WDBJ7 with your First Alert forecast, I'm meteorologist Ava Herrera.

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1: And good morning. Going to be sunny and hot for today. Highs 97. Clear skies tonight. Lows down to 67. And sunny continued hot tomorrow. Highs near 100 with heat index values as high as 103. Overnight lows down to 72.
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2: 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Nearly all municipal services currently housed inside South Boston Town Hall will temporarily relocate to the Washington Coleman Community Center as preparations continue for the building's long-awaited renovation. South Boston Town Manager Matt Canlin told the South Boston Town Council on Monday that all departments are expected to complete the move and be in their new temporary location by the end of July, with construction anticipated to begin either late this month or early in August. During the renovation, residents needing assistance with town services will be directed to the Washington Coleman Community Center, located at 1927 Jeffress Boulevard. The temporary relocation includes virtually every department currently operating out of Town Hall. One exception will be Destination Downtown South Boston, which will continue operating from its current office inside the Town Hall building throughout the renovation. South Boston Town Council on Monday night approved a special use permit that will allow residential development in downtown South Boston. The request, submitted by GG Forsyth LLC, allows two residential units to be constructed on the rear portion of the first floor of 540 North Main Street, while maintaining commercial space facing Main Street. Three apartments on the building's second floor are already permitted under existing zoning regulations. Developer Buster Hargis, who lives in Clemens, North Carolina, told council he has long been familiar with South Boston through family connections and saw an opportunity to invest in the downtown district. The former jewelry store building will feature retail space along North Main Street with five residential apartments once renovations are complete, Hargis said. Destination Downtown South Boston announced the theme for the South Boston Christmas Parade, A Nostalgic Christmas, which is scheduled for December 5th at 5 p.m. They invite the community to step back in time and celebrate the sights, sounds, and traditions that make the Christmas season special. For more information, call 434-575-4208 or apply online at www.downtownsobo.com. Early bird deadline for applications is November 20th. There's more news in the print edition and online at yourgv.com. 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
7: Warm air persists for the Thursday and the Friday ahead, with daytime highs today and tomorrow reaching the mid to upper 90s. High humidity makes us feel sticky, but also pushes up our feels-like temperatures. We're feeling a bit closer to the low triple digits during the afternoon. We stay rain-free and sunny, but we are tracking a bit of haziness due to Canadian wildfire smoke approaching our area. From WDBJ 7 with your First Alert forecast, I'm meteorologist Ava Herrera.
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2: And good morning. Going to be sunny and hot for today. Highs 97. Clear skies tonight. Lows down to 67. And sunny continued hot tomorrow. Highs near 100 with heat index values as high as 103. Overnight lows down to 72.
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1: 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I'm Aaron waking up with you as we close in on 7 o'clock. 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
3: Fox News, I'm Sue Guzman. Many lawmakers expressing frustration over the Epstein files, hoping more of the documents will be released. Vice President J.D. Vance on Joe Rogan's podcast discussed the handling of those files.
4: We absolutely screwed up the comms of the Epstein files, like we just did. But do I think the reason we screwed up the comms is because we were trying to hide something? No.
3: Vance pointed to former Attorney General Pam Bondi, who he says wasn't prepared to talk about the files. President Trump pushing weapons makers to speed up manufacturing amid new strikes in Iran.
5: Speaking at a conference with defense and technology executives in Pennsylvania, President Trump told weapons makers to pick up the pace of production.
6: We have the best quality in the world, but we need a little more speed.
5: The president announced tens of billions of dollars in private sector commitments.
3: Fox's Jared Halpern. 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
7: 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Nearly all municipal services currently housed inside South Boston Town Hall will temporarily relocate to the Washington Coleman Community Center as preparations continue for the building's long-awaited renovation. South Boston Town Manager Matt Canlin told the South Boston Town Council on Monday that all departments are expected to complete the move and be in their new temporary location by the end of July, with construction anticipated to begin either late this month or early in August. During the renovation, residents needing assistance with town services will be directed to the Washington Coleman Community Center, located at 1927 Jeffress Boulevard. The temporary relocation includes virtually every department currently operating out of Town Hall. One exception will be Destination Downtown South Boston, which will continue operating from its current office inside the Town Hall building throughout the renovation. South Boston Town Council on Monday night approved a special use permit that will allow residential development in downtown South Boston. The request, submitted by GG Forsyth LLC, allows two residential units to be constructed on the rear portion of the first floor of 540 North Main Street, while maintaining commercial space facing Main Street. Three apartments on the building's second floor are already permitted under existing zoning regulations. Developer Buster Hargis, who lives in Clemens, North Carolina, told council he has long been familiar with South Boston through family connections and saw an opportunity to invest in the downtown district. The former jewelry store building will feature retail space along North Main Street with five residential apartments once renovations are complete, Hargis said. Destination Downtown South Boston announced the theme for the South Boston Christmas Parade, A Nostalgic Christmas, which is scheduled for December 5th at 5 p.m. They invite the community to step back in time and celebrate the sights, sounds, and traditions that make the Christmas season special. For more information, call 434-575-4208 or apply online at www.downtownsobo.com. Early bird deadline for applications is November 20th. There's more news in the print edition and online at yourgv.com. I'm Evan Sneed, and you're up to date on the home of the 80s, 90s, and more. 95.3 HLF.
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11: Warm air persists for the Thursday and the Friday ahead, with daytime highs today and tomorrow reaching the mid to upper 90s. High humidity makes us feel sticky, but also pushes up our feels-like temperatures. We're feeling a bit closer to the low triple digits during the afternoon. We stay rain-free and sunny, but we are tracking a bit of haziness due to Canadian wildfire smoke approaching our area. From WDBJ7 with your First Alert forecast, I'm meteorologist Ava Herrera.

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1: Here's the latest forecast with Aaron on 95.3 HLS.
2: And good morning. Going to be sunny and hot for today. Highs 97. Clear skies tonight. Lows down to 67. And sunny continued hot tomorrow. Highs near 100 with heat index values as high as 103. Overnight lows down to 72.
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3: Got a call about an hour ago from someone claiming to be from fraud protection at my bank. They said, listen, we suspect that people are trying to illegally withdraw money from your account. And then she said, what we need you to do in order to intercept these fraudsters is to go into the bank and withdraw everything from your bank account, take it with you so you have it in cash, and that'll trigger the fraudsters into action. That's how we'll be able to catch them. Now, the most scary and the dangerous part is that I would have been walking around with thousands of dollars in cash, and then they either rob your car or they rob you.
2: Definitely be careful with all those scams out there. 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
4: 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Nearly all municipal services currently housed inside South Boston Town Hall will temporarily relocate to the Washington Coleman Community Center as preparations continue for the building's long-awaited renovation. South Boston Town Manager Matt Canlin told the South Boston Town Council on Monday that all departments are expected to complete the move and be in their new temporary location by the end of July, with construction anticipated to begin either late this month or early in August. During the renovation, residents needing assistance with town services will be directed to the Washington Coleman Community Center, located at 1927 Jeffress Boulevard. The temporary relocation includes virtually every department currently operating out of Town Hall. One exception will be Destination Downtown South Boston, which will continue operating from its current office inside the Town Hall building throughout the renovation. South Boston Town Council on Monday night approved a special use permit that will allow residential development in downtown South Boston. The request, submitted by GG Forsyth LLC, allows two residential units to be constructed on the rear portion of the first floor of 540 North Main Street, while maintaining commercial space facing Main Street. Three apartments on the building's second floor are already permitted under existing zoning regulations. Developer Buster Hargis, who lives in Clemens, North Carolina, told council he has long been familiar with South Boston through family connections and saw an opportunity to invest in the downtown district. The former jewelry store building will feature retail space along North Main Street with five residential apartments once renovations are complete, Hargis said. Destination Downtown South Boston announced the theme for the South Boston Christmas Parade, A Nostalgic Christmas, which is scheduled for December 5th at 5 p.m. They invite the community to step back in time and celebrate the sights, sounds, and traditions that make the Christmas season special. For more information, call 434-575-4208 or apply online at www.downtownsobo.com. 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
8: Warm air persists for the Thursday and the Friday ahead, with daytime highs today and tomorrow reaching the mid to upper 90s. High humidity makes us feel sticky, but also pushes up our feels-like temperatures. We're feeling a bit closer to the low triple digits during the afternoon. We stay rain-free and sunny, but we are tracking a bit of haziness due to Canadian wildfire smoke approaching our area. From WDBJ7 with your First Alert forecast, I'm meteorologist Ava Herrera.
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1: Here's the latest forecast with Aaron on 95.3 HLS.
2: And good morning. Going to be sunny and hot for today. Highs 97. Clear skies tonight. Lows down to 67. And sunny, continued hot tomorrow. Highs near 100 with heat index values as high as 103. Overnight lows down to 72.
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1: 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I'm Aaron Wiggin up with you as we close in on 8 o'clock. Coming up top of the hour, we'll check in with Fox News. 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
1: Fox News, I'm Gianna Gelosi. President Trump announced Iran allowed an American citizen wrongly detained to leave the country, calling it a gesture of goodwill by Iran on Truth Social, but strikes continue.
2: Iranian authorities claim to have struck U.S.-linked targets across the region in Jordan, Kuwait, and Bahrain. The United States military has itself completed another six-hour wave of strikes. Separately, the U.S. fired on and disabled an unladen oil tanker, which we're told was attempting to sail towards a blockaded Iranian port.
1: It's Fox's Jonathan Savage. Canadian wildfire smoke across the U.S.
3: Think Detroit, Pittsburgh, New York, Boston. This is taking you from Thursday all the way into Friday, down towards D.C. Obviously, those winds can shift the wildfire smoke in pretty drastic ways, but do expect to see rounds of this smoke kind of moving across the mid-Atlantic.
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4: From the Gazette Virginia Newsroom, I'm Evan Sneed with your 95.3 HLF News Update. Nearly all municipal services currently housed inside South Boston Town Hall will temporarily relocate to the Washington Coleman Community Center as preparations continue for the building's long-awaited renovation. South Boston Town Manager Matt Canlon told the South Boston Town Council on Monday that all departments are expected to complete the move and be in their new temporary location by the end of July, with construction anticipated to begin either late this month or early in August. During the renovation, residents needing assistance with town services will be directed to the Washington Coleman Community Center, located at 1927 Jeffress Boulevard. The temporary relocation includes virtually every department currently operating out of Town Hall. One exception will be Destination Downtown South Boston, which will continue operating from its current office inside the Town Hall building throughout the renovation. South Boston Town Council on Monday night approved a special use permit that will allow residential development.

0: development in downtown South Boston. The request, submitted by GG Forsyth LLC, allows two residential units to be constructed on the rear portion of the first floor of 540 North Main Street, while maintaining commercial space facing Main Street. Three apartments on the building's second floor are already permitted under existing zoning regulations. Developer Buster Hargis, who lives in Clemens, North Carolina, told council he has long been familiar with South Boston through family connections and saw an opportunity to invest in the downtown district. The former jewelry store building will feature retail space along North Main Street with five residential apartments once renovations are complete, Hargis said. Destination Downtown South Boston announced the theme for the South Boston Christmas Parade, A Nostalgic Christmas, which is scheduled for December 5th at 5 p.m. They invite the community to step back in time and celebrate the sights, sounds, and traditions that make the Christmas season special. For more information, call 434-575-4208 or apply online at www.downtownsobo.com. Early bird deadline for applications is November 20th. There's more news in the print edition and online at yourgv.com. I'm Evan Sneed, and you're up to date on the home of the 80s, 90s, and more. 95.3 HLF.
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5: Warm air persists for the Thursday and the Friday ahead, with daytime highs today and tomorrow reaching the mid to upper 90s. High humidity makes us feel sticky, but also pushes up our feels-like temperatures. We're feeling a bit closer to the low triple digits during the afternoon. We stay rain-free and sunny, but we are tracking a bit of haziness due to Canadian wildfire smoke approaching our area. From WDBJ7 with your First Alert forecast, I'm meteorologist Ava Herrera.
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7: 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Thanks for taking us with you as you drive into work. I'm Thad Decker. Stay tuned for this morning's obituaries on your home for the 80s, 90s, and more. 95.3 HLF. There are no obituaries this Thursday morning. 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
1: And good morning. Going to be sunny and hot for today. Highs 97. Clear skies tonight. Lows down to 67. And sunny continued hot tomorrow. Highs near 100 with heat index values as high as 103. Overnight lows down to 72.
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1: 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From the Gazette Virginia newsroom, I'm Evan Sneed with your 95.3 HLF news update. Nearly all municipal services currently housed inside South Boston Town Hall will temporarily relocate to the Washington Coleman Community Center as preparations continue for the building's long-awaited renovation. South Boston Town Manager Matt Canlin told the South Boston Town Council on Monday that all departments are expected to complete the move and be in their new temporary location by the end of July, with construction anticipated to begin either late this month or early in August. During the renovation, residents needing assistance with town services will be directed to the Washington Coleman Community Center, located at 1927 Jeffress Boulevard. The temporary relocation includes virtually every department currently operating out of Town Hall. One exception will be Destination Downtown South Boston, which will continue operating from its current office inside the Town Hall building throughout the renovation. South Boston Town Council on Monday night approved a special use permit that will allow residential development in downtown South Boston. The request, submitted by GG Forsyth LLC, allows two residential units to be constructed on the rear portion of the first floor of 540 North Main Street, while maintaining commercial space facing Main Street. Three apartments on the building's second floor are already permitted under existing zoning regulations. Developer Buster Hargis, who lives in Clemens, North Carolina, told council he has long been familiar with South Boston through family connections and saw an opportunity to invest in the downtown district. The former jewelry store building will feature retail space along North Main Street with five residential apartments once renovations are complete, Hargis said. Destination Downtown South Boston announced the theme for the South Boston Christmas Parade, A Nostalgic Christmas, which is scheduled for December 5th at 5 p.m. They invite the community to step back in time and celebrate the sights, sounds, and traditions that make the Christmas season special. For more information, call 434-575-4208 or apply online at www.downtownsobo.com. Early bird deadline for applications is November 20th. There's more news in the print edition and online at yourgv.com. I'm Evan Sneed, and you're up to date on the home of the 80s, 90s, and more. 95.3 HLF.
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1: Warm air persists for the Thursday and the Friday ahead, with daytime highs today and tomorrow reaching the mid to upper 90s. High humidity makes us feel sticky, but also pushes up our feels-like temperatures. We're feeling a bit closer to the low triple digits during the afternoon. We stay rain-free and sunny, but we are tracking a bit of haziness due to Canadian wildfire smoke approaching our area. From WDBJ 7 with your First Alert forecast, I'm meteorologist Ava Herrera.
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1: Well, 1940, the tallest man in history, Robert Wadlow, died at the age of 32. He stood 8 feet 11 inches tall and weighed nearly 500 pounds. 1988, the first Die Hard was released. And in 2006, Twitter was released to the public. Celebrity birthdays today include Forrest Whitaker turning 65 and Linda Ronstadt turning 80. 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
1: Here's the latest forecast with Aaron on 95.3 HLS.
2: And good morning. Going to be sunny and hot for today. Highs 97. Clear skies tonight. Lows down to 67. And sunny continued hot tomorrow. Highs near 100 with heat index values as high as 103. Overnight lows down to 72.
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1: And good morning. Going to be sunny and hot for today. Highs 97. Clear skies tonight. Lows down to 67. And sunny continued hot tomorrow. Highs near 100 with heat index values as high as 103. Overnight lows down to 72.
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2: Well, Rachel Ray continues to worry her fans with her appearance and behavior. Sources say Ariana Grande is back with her ex, Ricky Alvarez. Howard Stern laid off a dozen staffers because he's dropping down to just one new show per week after Labor Day. And in movies and TV, The Conjuring prequel has cast its young Ed and Lorraine Warren. And the YouTube series Good Mythical Morning is coming to Netflix.
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1: Here's the latest forecast with Aaron on 95.3 HLS.
2: And good morning. Going to be sunny and hot for today. Highs 97. Clear skies tonight. Lows down to 67. And sunny continued hot tomorrow. Highs near 100 with heat index values as high as 103. Overnight lows down to 72.
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1: Warm air persists for the Thursday and the Friday ahead, with daytime highs today and tomorrow reaching the mid to upper 90s. High humidity makes us feel sticky, but also pushes up our feels-like temperatures. We're feeling a bit closer to the low triple digits during the afternoon. We stay rain-free and sunny, but we are tracking a bit of haziness due to Canadian wildfire smoke approaching our area. From WDBJ7 with your First Alert forecast, I'm meteorologist Ava Herrera.

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2: Fox News, I'm Gianna Gelosi. President Trump announcing Iran released an American citizen in a gesture of goodwill as the U.S. and Iran continue to exchange strikes. The U.S. Navy hitting another ship trying to escape a blockade of Iranian ports.
3: The U.S. has now fired on a commercial ship. It's a tanker flagged out of Curacao named Belma. U.S. Central Command says the tanker was headed toward Karg Island, Iran's primary oil export hub.
2: As Fox's Mike Tobin, crews are racing to contain hundreds of out-of-control wildfires in Canada, and the flames are blanketing the Midwest and the Northeast with thick, hazardous smoke.
4: Dangerous conditions causing Minnesota officials to evacuate thousands from the Superior National Forest area in the northern part of the state.

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2: 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A little after 10 o'clock. I'm Aaron with you till 12. Coming up, we'll check in on your forecast. Thanks for making this the soundtrack to your day. 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
2: And good morning. Going to be sunny and hot for today. Highs 97. Clear skies tonight. Lows down to 67. And sunny, continued hot tomorrow. Highs near 100 with heat index values as high as 103. Overnight lows down to 72.
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1: And good morning. Going to be sunny and hot for today. Highs 97. Clear skies tonight. Lows down to 67. And sunny, continued hot tomorrow. Highs near 100 with heat index values as high as 103. Overnight lows down to 72.
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9: Warm air persists for the Thursday and the Friday ahead, with daytime highs today and tomorrow reaching the mid to upper 90s. High humidity makes us feel sticky, but also pushes up our feels-like temperatures. We're feeling a bit closer to the low triple digits during the afternoon. We stay rain-free and sunny, but we are tracking a bit of haziness due to Canadian wildfire smoke approaching our area. From WDBJ7 with your First Alert forecast, I'm meteorologist Ava Herrera.

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1: Here's the latest forecast with Aaron on 95.3 HLS.
2: And good morning. Going to be sunny and hot for today. Highs 97. Clear skies tonight. Lows down to 67. And sunny, continued hot tomorrow. Highs near 100 with heat index values as high as 103. Overnight lows down to 72.
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6: Warm air persists for the Thursday and the Friday ahead, with daytime highs today and tomorrow reaching the mid to upper 90s. High humidity makes us feel sticky, but also pushes up our feels-like temperatures. We're feeling a bit closer to the low triple digits during the afternoon. We stay rain-free and sunny, but we are tracking a bit of haziness due to Canadian wildfire smoke approaching our area. From WDBJ7 with your First Alert forecast, I'm meteorologist Ava Herrera.

95.3 HLF, your favorites from the 80s, 90s, and more. I'm Aaron. That's going to wrap it up for me. What do you say we do it all over again tomorrow, bright and early, 6 to 12. Talk to you then.

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3: Fox News, I'm Gianna Gelosi. The United States and Iran escalating their attacks overnight with a war that has now narrowed its focus on the Strait of Hormuz.
4: With the blockade now active, the U.S. has been on the offensive. One ship has been fired on. This is a tanker flagged out of Curacao named the Belma. The U.S. says the big ship was headed toward Iran's primary oil hub, Karg Island. The ship ignored multiple warnings, so U.S. aircraft fired multiple Hellfire missiles into the smokestack. Two tankers were turned around the previous day.
3: Fox's Mike Tobin, dangerous air quality as smoke from raging Canadian wildfires spreads into the U.S.
5: It's hazy and gray here in Cleveland. The smell of the smoke is very strong. You can't miss it. That's coming from those Canadian wildfires. And the Midwest and the Northeast are expected to see the thickest smoke today.
3: That is Fox Weather's Katie Byrne. 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
6: 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Nearly all municipal services currently housed inside South Boston Town Hall will temporarily relocate to the Washington Coleman Community Center as preparations continue for the building's long-awaited renovation. South Boston Town Manager Matt Canlin told the South Boston Town Council on Monday that all departments are expected to complete the move and be in their new temporary location by the end of July, with construction anticipated to begin either late this month or early in August. During the renovation, residents needing assistance with town services will be directed to the Washington Coleman Community Center, located at 1927 Jeffress Boulevard. The temporary relocation includes virtually every department currently operating out of Town Hall. One exception will be Destination Downtown South Boston, which will continue operating from its current office inside the Town Hall building throughout the renovation. South Boston Town Council on Monday night approved a special use permit that will allow residential development in downtown South Boston. The request, submitted by GG Forsyth LLC, allows two residential units to be constructed on the rear portion of the first floor of 540 North Main Street, while maintaining commercial space facing Main Street. Three apartments on the building's second floor are already permitted under existing zoning regulations. Developer Buster Hargis, who lives in Clemens, North Carolina, told council he has long been familiar with South Boston through family connections and saw an opportunity to invest in the downtown district. The former jewelry store building will feature retail space along North Main Street with five residential apartments once

0: renovations are complete, Hargis said. Destination Downtown South Boston announced the theme for the South Boston Christmas Parade, A Nostalgic Christmas, which is scheduled for December 5th at 5 p.m. They invite the community to step back in time and celebrate the sights, sounds, and traditions that make the Christmas season special. 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Early bird deadline for applications is November 20th. 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
1: Warm air persists for the Thursday and the Friday ahead, with daytime highs today and tomorrow reaching the mid to upper 90s. High humidity makes us feel sticky, but also pushes up our feels-like temperatures. We're feeling a bit closer to the low triple digits during the afternoon. We stay rain-free and sunny, but we are tracking a bit of haziness due to Canadian wildfire smoke approaching our area. From WDBJ7 with your First Alert forecast, I'm meteorologist Ava Herrera.

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4: Warm air persists for the Thursday and the Friday ahead, with daytime highs today and tomorrow reaching the mid to upper 90s. High humidity makes us feel sticky, but also pushes up our feels-like temperatures. We're feeling a bit closer to the low triple digits during the afternoon. We stay rain-free and sunny, but we are tracking a bit of haziness due to Canadian wildfire smoke approaching our area. From WDBJ7 with your First Alert forecast, I'm meteorologist Ava Herrera.

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4: Warm air persists for the Thursday and the Friday ahead, with daytime highs today and tomorrow reaching the mid to upper 90s. High humidity makes us feel sticky, but also pushes up our feels-like temperatures. We're feeling a bit closer to the low triple digits during the afternoon. We stay rain-free and sunny, but we are tracking a bit of haziness due to Canadian wildfire smoke approaching our area. From WDBJ7 with your First Alert forecast, I'm meteorologist Ava Herrera.

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1: Chris Foster. Day two of Acting Attorney General Todd Blanche's confirmation hearing has testimony from witnesses against his confirmation, like former Justice Department pardon attorney Liz Oyer.
2: Americans across the political spectrum rely on DOJ to keep us safe and free. Mr. Blanche has shown that he is willing to put all of that at risk to serve a political agenda.
1: And supporters like Jennifer Boss, her daughter Megan's body was allegedly hidden for 51 days in a garbage can by a man in the country illegally from Mexico.
3: We must have leaders that are willing to act before the next life is taken. Leaders that are willing to confront the failures instead of explaining them away. Leaders like Todd Blanche.
1: At least two Republican senators on the Judiciary Committee say they're on the fence about advancing Blanche's confirmation. President Trump's scheduled to address the nation tonight with a speech expected to be about election security. America's listening to Fox News.

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6: Warm air persists for the Thursday and the Friday ahead, with daytime highs today and tomorrow reaching the mid to upper 90s. High humidity makes us feel sticky, but also pushes up our feels-like temperatures. We're feeling a bit closer to the low triple digits during the afternoon. We stay rain-free and sunny, but we are tracking a bit of haziness due to Canadian wildfire smoke approaching our area. From WDBJ7 with your First Alert forecast, I'm meteorologist Ava Herrera.

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13: The 30 and Over Basketball League will hold their organizational meeting on Thursday night, August the 6th at 6 p.m. at Washington Coleman Community Center Library. The league is played in conjunction with the Business and Industrial League. 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
4: Another warm and sunny day today with clear skies and high temperatures in the mid to upper 90s this afternoon. You may notice a slight haze in the sky courtesy of some Canadian wildfires. Temperatures cool tonight into the mid to lower 60s and some lower 70s with clear skies continuing into the day on Friday as well. Another warm day for the Bucks on Friday with highs returning to the mid 90s. From WDBJ 7, I'm First Alert Meteorologist Caroline McPhee.

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2: News. I'm Tom Graham. The U.S. intensified strikes on Iran. Pentagon forces also firing at a ship Americans accused of trying to break its naval blockade. White House spokeswoman Caroline Levitt says there's still hope for negotiations.
3: They have expressed they still want to make a deal to the president. We're talking to them.
2: In the meantime, President Trump says Iranian military weapons stores have largely been depleted. Wildfires raging in Canada are sending smoke into the U.S. Air quality alerts have been issued for several states. Fox Weather's Katie Byrne is in Cleveland.
4: This is some of the worst air quality in years for parts of the Midwest and Northeast. Here in Cleveland, there's a smell of burning wood in the air. Health officials are urging people to limit their time outside, especially kids, older adults, and anyone with breathing problems.
2: Air quality issues are being compounded by a heat dome over the Northeast. 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
5: 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Nearly all municipal services currently housed inside South Boston Town Hall will temporarily relocate to the Washington Coleman Community Center as preparations continue for the building's long-awaited renovation. South Boston Town Manager Matt Canlin told the South Boston Town Council on Monday that all departments are expected to complete the move and be in their new temporary location by the end of July, with construction anticipated to begin either late this month or early in August. During the renovation, residents needing assistance with town services will be directed to the Washington Coleman Community Center, located at 1927 Jeffress Boulevard. The temporary relocation includes virtually every department currently operating out of Town Hall. One exception will be Destination Downtown South Boston, which will continue operating from its current office inside the Town Hall building throughout the renovation. South Boston Town Council on Monday night approved a special use permit that will allow residential development in downtown South Boston. The request, submitted by GG Forsyth LLC, allows two residential units to be constructed on the rear portion of the first floor of 540 North Main Street, while maintaining commercial space facing Main Street. Three apartments on the building's second floor are already permitted under existing zoning regulations. Developer Buster Hargis, who lives in Clemens, North Carolina, told council he has long been familiar with South Boston through family connections and saw an opportunity to invest in the downtown district. The former jewelry store building will feature retail space along North Main Street with five residential apartments once renovations are complete, Hargis said. Destination Downtown South Boston announced the theme for the South Boston Christmas Parade, A Nostalgic Christmas, which is scheduled for December 5th at 5 p.m. They invite the community to step back in time and celebrate the sights, sounds, and traditions that make the Christmas season special. For more information, call 434-575-4208 or apply online at www.downtownsobo.com. Early bird deadline for applications is November 20th. There's more news in the print edition and online at yourgv.com. I'm Evan Sneed, and you're up to date on the home of the 80s, 90s, and more. 95.3 HLF.
6: Another warm and sunny day today with clear skies and high temperatures in the mid to upper 90s this afternoon. You may notice a slight haze in the sky, courtesy of some Canadian wildfires. Temperatures cool tonight into the mid to lower 60s and some lower 70s, with clear skies continuing into the day on Friday as well. Another warm day for the Bucks on Friday, with highs returning to the mid-90s. From WDBJ7, I'm First Alert Meteorologist Caroline Matthews.

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7: Another warm and sunny day today with clear skies and high temperatures in the mid to upper 90s this afternoon. You may notice a slight haze in the sky courtesy of some Canadian wildfires. Temperatures cool tonight into the mid to lower 60s and some lower 70s with clear skies continuing into the day on Friday as well. Another warm day for the Bucks on Friday with highs returning to the mid-90s. From WDBJ7, I'm First Alert Meteorologist Caroline Mathieu.

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2: 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Nearly all municipal services currently housed inside South Boston Town Hall will temporarily relocate to the Washington Coleman Community Center as preparations continue for the building's long-awaited renovation. South Boston Town Manager Matt Canlin told the South Boston Town Council on Monday that all departments are expected to complete the move and be in their new temporary location by the end of July, with construction anticipated to begin either late this month or early in August. During the renovation, residents needing assistance with town services will be directed to the Washington Coleman Community Center, located at 1927 Jeffress Boulevard. The temporary relocation includes virtually every department currently operating out of Town Hall. One exception will be Destination Downtown South Boston, which will continue operating from its current office inside the Town Hall building throughout the renovation. South Boston Town Council on Monday night approved a special use permit that will allow residential development in downtown South Boston. The request, submitted by GG Forsyth LLC, allows two residential units to be constructed on the rear portion of the first floor of 540 North Main Street, while maintaining commercial space facing Main Street. Three apartments on the building's second floor are already permitted under existing zoning regulations. Developer Buster Hargis, who lives in Clemens, North Carolina, told council he has long been familiar with South Boston through family connections and saw an opportunity to invest in the downtown district. The former jewelry store building will feature retail space along North Main Street with five residential apartments once renovations are complete, Hargis said. Destination Downtown South Boston announced the theme for the South Boston Christmas Parade, A Nostalgic Christmas, which is scheduled for December 5th at 5 p.m. They invite the community to step back in time and celebrate the sights, sounds, and traditions that make the Christmas season special. For more information, call 434-575-4208 or apply online at www.downtownsobo.com. Early bird deadline for applications is November 20th. There's more news in the print edition and online at yourgv.com. I'm Evan Sneed, and you're up to date on the home of the 80s, 90s, and more. 95.3 HLF.
3: Another warm and sunny day today with clear skies and high temperatures in the mid to upper 90s this afternoon. You may notice a slight haze in the sky courtesy of some Canadian wildfires. Temperatures cool tonight into the mid to lower 60s and some lower 70s with clear skies continuing into the day on Friday as well. Another warm day for the Bucks on Friday with highs returning to the mid-90s. From WDBJ 7, I'm First Alert Meteorologist Caroline Matheny.
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6: The American Red Cross is declaring an emergency blood shortage as blood supply fell nearly 25% in June. It's that time of year. Roll up your sleeves and give blood. 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
5: Another warm and sunny day today with clear skies and high temperatures in the mid to upper 90s this afternoon. You may notice a slight haze in the sky courtesy of some Canadian wildfires. Temperatures cool tonight into the mid to lower 60s and some lower 70s with clear skies continuing into the day on Friday as well. Another warm day for the Bucks on Friday with highs returning to the mid 90s. From WDBJ 7, I'm First Alert Meteorologist Caroline Matheny.

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3: Fox News, I'm Tom Graham. President Trump planning to reveal new details about America's election security in a speech to the nation tonight. Fox's Jared Halpern.
4: The president plans to reveal newly declassified intelligence assessments about vulnerabilities to election systems during 2020.
5: It will shock you if you have an honest eye listening to the president tonight.
4: White House Press Secretary Caroline Levitt says President Trump will also remark on intensifying attacks on Iran and the economy.
3: Democrats are warning the president is attempting to

0: 95.3 HLF News Update. Nearly all municipal services currently housed inside South Boston Town Hall will temporarily relocate to the Washington Coleman Community Center as preparations continue for the building's long-awaited renovation. South Boston Town Manager Matt Canlin told the South Boston Town Council on Monday that all departments are expected to complete the move and be in their new temporary location by the end of July, with construction anticipated to begin either late this month or early in August. During the renovation, residents needing assistance with town services will be directed to the Washington Coleman Community Center, located at 1927 Jeffress Boulevard. The temporary relocation includes virtually every department currently operating out of Town Hall. One exception will be Destination Downtown South Boston, which will continue operating from its current office inside the Town Hall building throughout the renovation. South Boston Town Council on Monday night approved a special use permit that will allow residential development in downtown South Boston. The request, submitted by GG Forsyth LLC, allows two residential units to be constructed on the rear portion of the first floor of 540 North Main Street, while maintaining commercial space facing Main Street. Three apartments on the building's second floor are already permitted under existing zoning regulations. Developer Buster Hargis, who lives in Clemens, North Carolina, told council he has long been familiar with South Boston through family connections and saw an opportunity to invest in the downtown district. The former jewelry store building will feature retail space along North Main Street with five residential apartments once renovations are complete, Hargis said. Destination Downtown South Boston announced the theme for the South Boston Christmas Parade, A Nostalgic Christmas, which is scheduled for December 5th at 5 p.m. They invite the community to step back in time and celebrate the sights, sounds, and traditions that make the Christmas season special. For more information, call 434-575-4208 or apply online at www.downtownsobo.com. Early bird deadline for applications is November 20th. There's more news in the print edition and online at yourgv.com. I'm Evan Sneed, and you're up to date on the home of the 80s, 90s, and more. 95.3 HLF.
1: Another warm and sunny day today with clear skies and high temperatures in the mid to upper 90s this afternoon. You may notice a slight haze in the sky, courtesy of some Canadian wildfires. Temperatures cool tonight into the mid to lower 60s and some lower 70s, with clear skies continuing into the day on Friday as well. Another warm day for the Bucks on Friday, with highs returning to the mid-90s. From WDBJ7, I'm First Alert meteorologist Caroline Matthews.

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6: Another warm and sunny day today with clear skies and high temperatures in the mid to upper 90s this afternoon. You may notice a slight haze in the sky courtesy of some Canadian wildfires. Temperatures cool tonight into the mid to lower 60s and some lower 70s with clear skies continuing into the day on Friday as well. Another warm day for the Bucks on Friday with highs returning to the mid 90s. From WDBJ 7, I'm First Alert Meteorologist Caroline Matheny.

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4: Fox News. I'm Carmen Roberts. The U.S. military carries out another night of attacks on Iran as the two countries fight for control of the Strait of Hormuz. Fox's Lucas Tomlinson has more from Tel Aviv.
5: Iran has responded to these strikes by launching attacks of its own today against Iraq, Bahrain, Jordan, and Kuwait. And the Kuwaiti army just said it shot down 33 drones today.
4: Smoke from hundreds of Canadian wildfires is pouring across the border, pushing air from New England to the Midwest to unhealthy levels.
6: Ontario Premier Doug Ford says 150 fire crews and nearly 50 firefighting aircraft are working around the clock to extinguish these fires.
4: Fox's Asher Red in Toronto. And more than 500 people are feared dead after boats capsize in Burma. 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
1: Hey everyone, it's Captain Adam in studio. I'm proud to report there are no giant cockroaches in the studio or on my chest. And I say that because a viral video this week of a reporter in Los Angeles at KTLA was doing a live stand-up report and a flying cockroach landed on her chest, started crawling around her neck. This thing was at least 2 inches long and about a half inch wide. I have no idea how she pulled off this live report without freaking out. I would have shaken and jumped and made an absolute fool of myself. And she did her report like nothing ever happened with this giant bug crawling all over her. You can find it easily online if you want to see it and get a little eked out or freaked out or grossed out. There are professional broadcasters out there, and I hope to be one of them someday. This is Captain Adam on the Sunset Cruise.
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1: A television Where Are They Now with young Sheldon. Remember that little kid that played young Sheldon? He was so young and little when that show started, and by the time it wrapped up, their season premiere, he was already a young man. Well, he turned 18 this week, and while he is not done any more television, he's doing some cool things. He just earned his pilot's license, so you may see not young Sheldon, but young man Sheldon, or even middle-aged Sheldon in a couple of years flying in the plane you're on. I predict in maybe 50 years, he will be back on television as old Sheldon. We can look forward to that sitcom, maybe or maybe not. All right, stay with us. 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
5: Another warm and sunny day today with clear skies and high temperatures in the mid to upper 90s this afternoon. You may notice a slight haze in the sky, courtesy of some Canadian wildfires. Temperatures cool tonight into the mid to lower 60s and some lower 70s, with clear skies continuing into the day on Friday as well. Another warm day for the Bucks on Friday, with highs returning to the mid-90s. From WDBJ 7, I'm First Alert meteorologist Caroline Messina.
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1: Fox News, I'm Tom Graham. The Pentagon launching strikes against a commercial vessel today, claiming the ship was attempting to break a U.S. naval blockade of Iranian ports.
2: For the first time since President Trump ordered a resumption of the naval blockade, U.S. forces disabled an oil tanker, firing Hellfire missiles at the stacks, trying to run through it to Iran's Karg Island.
1: Fox's Lucas Tomlinson, immigration enforcement offering new guidance to ICE officers across the country, telling them they can resume traffic stops, but only if at least one agent is wearing a body camera. White House spokeswoman Caroline Levitt.
3: The president and the secretary of Homeland Security are on the same page that vehicle stops are a necessary tool that ICE agents need.
1: Critics of President Trump's immigration policies calling for more transparency. This week, two immigrants were killed during traffic encounters. 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